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2: My friend, how are you? How are you, bro?
0: I'm fine. How are you, my friend?
2: I'm very, very, very fine.
0: How is the singing? How is the singing?
2: Everything is moving.
0: What the... You are so good. It seems you have a problem.
2: Ah, we are very, very okay, Sebo.
0: Every person but... you are, the eyes.
2: Thanks for the night presentation, Sebo.
0: Uh-huh.
2: Everything is okay. Everything as we planned it.
0: Everything
2: is how we planned it. Era today, we shall not say many things. We just say hi to our people. Ajati yodaya in Kasangati. Ajati natukunda Jamila. Ajati natukunda Shakira. Sahara Haruna. Kurumba Ali. Mweza Mbakali. Kayongo Hakimu. And everybody listening.
0: But today no saying. Mene just say hey.
2: Hey, only my afandem pima Sulaimani, my mommy in machine the dad.
0: Okay, bye. Now you also say bye.
2: You wait. I just want to be there. Is there listening? And my friend Abdulrazak is there in MPG. And Osmani Vakida, let me. And lastly, Abdusamadu in Namugongo there and all. The Muslims in Tinda must get the salam. Bye bye, my friend. Bye. Bye.
0: Indeed, you came to work. Your money. 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O Kaba, when Gamba Zungu Kaba, Gambo Yanko Kaba goes to Gazachimuruganda. 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
3: Hello.
0: Why, Jim Guano?
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0: Hey, watch you go to meet her. 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
21: 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Kalakata. 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
2: 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Kalakata, kalakata, mikono ju.
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1: na buli nsonga
4: anybody found is a spy his case must be dealt with military tribunals his case is a firing squad
1: buli mbera
5: I Apollo Milton Obote do solemnly swear
1: uri tukutusa ku program Alipota na mutaika.
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7: 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Speed yange.
1: 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Pearl FM. 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
6: Kuna mpereze singa, kumukutu wogu singa mu Uganda. 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
0: 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What about part? What about the Chiranga? Because I said UPBC, Chase, you call UPBC, and promote a promoter by the business. It was a Javi Conde. It was never supposed to be anti-president. UPF chain no for Kurava. No platform was in gospel of Babas and Yabi Conde. Of course, it was a Nibakorati. It was a Nibas and Yabi Conde. 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
1: That's
0: but,
1: a
0: but UPBs will look for a federation in the part, in the association.
1: Yes, already UPBC association, that's what for a federation.
0: It's not for a federation.
1: But yes,
0: federation in Nakuachi.
1: Emu.
0: And this is the association in the Andachi.
1: Under UPBs.
0: No one is in the Chofuka. Already by enough Fuka Kubadi. What's that? By enough part, Kuchi. Kati go signing anani.
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0: 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Nala baga tu gani signing on Friday big deal. Ngama eh. But they're sending a new OC.
1: Friends of boxing.
0: I'm not going to say anything. So what up, says Panga, now you some Mahanji Guamu Guida. It take up from nowhere, and the government is in Gina Bowam. Well, everybody, but women are you?
1: Yes, a chito of Namu Sender, Naye, a chito Chichigan, Smirachi, Avakulbez, baby called Mudam Guanga, Bagan, you could take it into a cho. 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
0: Nisua na kusengu kangawe bali sengula. 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Ude click you are seeing there. 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Aba fana we bati hapo.
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2: Mwa sengu. 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
0: Boxers, boxers, boxers, boxers, boxers, boxers, boxers, boxers, boxers, boxers, boxers, boxers, boxers, boxers, boxers, boxers, boxers, boxers, boxers, boxers, boxers, boxers, boxers, boxers, 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
5: 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The NBA's all-time scoring record now belongs to LeBron James.
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5: 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The Ethiopians tried everything, but they couldn't stop him. The pride of Africa. He's roared like a lion.
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2: 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Because the unethical behaviors ezili mu government in year 2007, go to the police and say how they behave. Go in every public office. 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
0: 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When in the army, you change position, not so. So to Karugomu government, we change position. To Karugomu public service, to Azomu production. So where you have left me, I'm not in exile. your production. Okay. I want to go to the product. I want to go yogurt. So, I want to go to the yogurt. I want to go to the yogurt. I want to go to the So, can you use this chance to explain that?
1: Ye Dr. Ngabira nategezeza nti okusinzira kwebyo bye yayitamu n'abawagizi be kibadde kimukakatako okwebaza omutonzi ng'akabonero ak'okutegeeza abawagizi be nti ddala yamaliriza okukuba ebirayiro okusobola okubaweereza obulungi
2: So Anna Ross impregnated the one who was a Now they had also cheated me because I had 19,000 votes. The second person had 12. So what changes about from 19,000? By the time they reached 15,000, whatever was 14, at na Jiramuko Bugenji, whatever they call it, would change.
1: Ebyo nga tubitadde ku bali abaddukanye eddwaliro ekkulu mu disitulikiti ye Arua beeraliikirivu olw'omuwendo gw'abasawo okubeera omutono ddala nga n'ebizimbe omujjanjabirwa abalwadde wamu n'ennyumba 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
3: Nursing, midwifery, and also some of these special grade persons, and even consultants. We don't have a cardiologist, for example. We don't have this in charge. This doctor who deals with that, or problematic medical officers. Those big consultants, but we're going to invite them. They're going to be on the board. When the services are needed, yeah, we do what we can, then we refer you. We go to Mulago. But for our people here, you know, you refer there, it comes back to all of us. People look at you, they say, you contribute. The fact that if we can have those people here, it will be easier for us. Remember, transfer someone here from here to The fuel alone, you need how much? Over 800,000.
1: Ye musawo Grace Adirungo na manyiddwa nga musawo muzalisa agambye nti omuwendo gw'abazaalisa

0: gusalisa gukosezza nnyo empereza mu ddwaliro lino nga wayongera okunnyonnyola.
1: Because of human resource gap, we are constrained, and therefore you'll find that one staff or two staffs work during day, and evening shift is covered by one staff, and night shift is covered by one staff. And yet in 24 hours, we deliver about 20 to 30 mothers. And you see the burden that the midwives are carrying in maternity. And so we are grateful for the community that come to us for service. I know this number is steadily increasing because of the way or the care that we give to these mothers and their babies.
0: Bwe tweyongerayo omuwanika w'ekibiina ekiri mu buyinza ki National Resistance Movement, Nekesa Barbara Owundo, asabye ababaka ba Paalamenti abaakamaliriza okulayira abava mu disitulikiti y'e Busia okufuba ennyo okulaba nga bakulaakulanya ekitundu kyabwe eky'e Busia gye bava, okulaba nga bakulaakulanya disitulikiti eyo okugenda maaso. 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
10: 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But what you tell that the Chigambo person. So what you say? Nekatikism. 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
11: is a person.
10: Is a person.
11: Son is a person.
10: Son is a person. The Holy Spirit is a person. Huh? 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When I know Wakabakawe? 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
2: 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I think that is the main point above Uganya Kuchika.
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1: 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Full Time Sports to jisubwa buliwa sande ukuwa kusawa makaga paka kusawa manana eze misana kuyo umyo bia misa nyo kwa yukutu usako mgabwe bia bate bili babitia umuli mpira basketball tennis ludo volleyball tennis motoka sampaka okuga ebikonde emisinde nebyo misenye bitere binji kukalu la bulaya Africa women's year for Uganda
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